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3: Northwest Georgia weather.
4: Advisory goes on till 8 p.m. Thursday. Very hot conditions here in Northwest Georgia. Next chance of rain not till Saturday. We'll see a generally clear sky overnight, a low of 74. Sunshine, hot, and humid weather ahead for Thursday. 98 the high. Heat index levels to 106. Clear Thursday night, your low in the mid-70s and sunny and hot on Friday. Afternoon highs back in the mid to upper 90s. I'm meteorologist Mark Thibodeau from the Weather Channel.

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5: Northwest Georgia weather.
6: Plenty of hot the rest of the week. We're in a heat advisory across all of Northwest Georgia until 8 p.m. Thursday. Feels like temps could run up to 105. A generally clear sky overnight, to low in the mid-70s. Sunshine, hot weather ahead Thursday, 98 the high. Heat index levels to 106. Clear Thursday night, low 74. Sunny and hot Friday with highs up in the mid-90s. 20% chance of a storm by Saturday, a high of 97. I'm meteorologist Mark Thibodeau from the Weather Channel.

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3: Northwest Georgia weather.
4: Advisory goes on till 8 p.m. Thursday. Very hot conditions here in Northwest Georgia. Next chance of rain not till Saturday. We'll see a generally clear sky overnight, a low of 74. Sunshine, hot, and humid weather ahead for Thursday. 98 the high. Heat index levels to 106. Clear Thursday night, your low in the mid-70s and sunny and hot on Friday. Afternoon highs back in the mid to upper 90s. I'm meteorologist Mark Thibodeau from the Weather Channel.

screen door, and he said, Lord, what you need, boys? And they said, you know, all the others went and cashed out. 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
6: Northwest Georgia weather.
4: Plenty of hot the rest of the week. We're in a heat advisory across all of Northwest Georgia until 8 p.m. Thursday. Feels like temps could run up to 105. A generally clear sky overnight, a low in the mid-70s. Sunshine, hot weather ahead Thursday, 98 the high. Heat index levels to 106. Clear Thursday night, low 74. Sunny and hot Friday with highs up in the mid-90s. 20% chance of a storm by Saturday, a high of 97. I'm meteorologist Mark Thibodeau from the Weather Channel.

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0: 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Hot for golf. 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
2: Northwest Georgia weather. Advisory goes on till 8 p.m. Thursday. Very hot conditions here in Northwest Georgia. Next chance of rain not till Saturday. We'll see a generally clear sky overnight, a low of 74. Sunshine, hot, and humid weather ahead for Thursday. 98 the high. Heat index levels to 106. Clear Thursday night, your low in the mid-70s and sunny and hot on Friday. Afternoon highs back in the mid to upper 90s. I'm meteorologist Mark Thibodeau from the Weather Channel.

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4: Plenty of hot the rest of the week. We're in a heat advisory across all of Northwest Georgia until 8 p.m. Thursday. Feels like temps could run up to 105. A generally clear sky overnight to low in the mid-70s. Sunshine, hot weather ahead Thursday, 98 the high. Heat index levels to 106. Clear Thursday night, low 74. Sunny and hot Friday with highs up in the mid-90s. 20% chance of a storm by Saturday, a high of 97. I'm meteorologist Mark Thibodeau from the Weather Channel.
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4: Northwest Georgia weather.
5: Advisory goes on till 8 p.m. Thursday. Very hot conditions here in Northwest Georgia. Next chance of rain not till Saturday. We'll see a generally clear sky overnight, a low of 74. Sunshine, hot, and humid weather ahead for Thursday. 98 the high, heat index levels to 106. Clear Thursday night, your low in the mid-70s and sunny and hot on Friday. Afternoon highs back in the mid to upper 90s. I'm meteorologist Mark Thibodeau from the

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5: Northwest Georgia weather. Plenty of hot the rest of the week. We're in a heat advisory across all of Northwest Georgia until 8 p.m. Thursday. Feels like temps could run up to 105. A generally clear sky overnight, to low in the mid-70s. Sunshine, hot weather ahead Thursday, 98 the high. Heat index levels to 106. Clear Thursday night, low 74. Sunny and hot Friday with highs up in the mid-90s. 20% chance of a storm by Saturday, a high of 97. I'm meteorologist Mark Thibodeau from the Weather Channel. Hey.

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1: Northwest Georgia weather.
5: Advisory goes on till 8 p.m. Thursday. Very hot conditions here in Northwest Georgia. Next chance of rain not till Saturday. We'll see a generally clear sky overnight, a low of 74. Sunshine, hot, and humid weather ahead for Thursday. 98 the high. Heat index levels to 106. Clear Thursday night. You're low in the mid-70s and sunny and hot on Friday. Afternoon highs back in the mid to upper 90s. I'm meteorologist Mark Thibodeau from the Weather Channel.

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2: Northwest Georgia weather. Plenty of hot the rest of the week. We're in a heat advisory across all of Northwest Georgia until 8 p.m. Thursday. Feels like temps could run up to 105. A generally clear sky overnight, to low in the mid-70s. Sunshine, hot weather ahead Thursday, 98 the high. Heat index levels to 106. Clear Thursday night, low 74. Sunny and hot Friday with highs up in the mid-90s. 20% chance of a storm by Saturday, a high of 97. I'm meteorologist Mark Thibodeau from the Weather Channel.
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1: Northwest Georgia weather.
3: Advisory goes on till 8 p.m. Thursday. Very hot conditions here in Northwest Georgia. Next chance of rain not till Saturday. We'll see a generally clear sky overnight, a low of 74. Sunshine, hot, and humid weather ahead for Thursday. 98 the high, heat index levels to 106. Clear Thursday night, you're low in the mid-70s and sunny and hot on Friday. Afternoon highs back in the mid to upper 90s. I'm meteorologist Mark Thibodeau from the Weather Channel.

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2: Northwest Georgia weather. Plenty of hot the rest of the week. We're in a heat advisory across all of Northwest Georgia until 8 p.m. Thursday. Feels like temps could run up to 105. A generally clear sky overnight to low in the mid-70s. Sunshine, hot weather ahead Thursday, 98 to high. Heat index levels to 106. Clear Thursday night, low 74. Sunny and hot Friday with highs up in the mid-90s. 20% chance of a storm by Saturday, a high of 97. I'm meteorologist Mark Thibodeau from the Weather Channel.

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5: Advisory goes on till 8 p.m. Thursday. Very hot conditions here in Northwest Georgia. Next chance of rain not till Saturday. We'll see a generally clear sky overnight, a low of 74. Sunshine, hot, and humid weather ahead for Thursday. 98 the high. Heat index levels to 106. Clear Thursday night. Your low in the mid-70s and sunny and hot on Friday. Afternoon highs back in the mid to upper 90s. I'm meteorologist Mark Thibodeau from the Weather Channel.

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5: Northwest Georgia weather.
6: Plenty of hot the rest of the week. We're in a heat advisory across all of Northwest Georgia until 8 p.m. Thursday. Feels like temps could run up to 105. A generally clear sky overnight to low in the mid-70s. Sunshine, hot weather ahead Thursday, 98 to high. Heat index levels to 106. Clear Thursday night, low 74. Sunny and hot Friday with highs up in the mid-90s. 20% chance of a storm by Saturday, a high of 97. I'm meteorologist Mark Thibodeau from the Weather Channel.

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5: Advisory goes on till 8 p.m. Thursday. Very hot conditions here in Northwest Georgia. Next chance of rain not till Saturday. We'll see a generally clear sky overnight, a low of 74. Sunshine, hot and humid weather ahead for Thursday. 98 the high, heat index levels to 106. Clear Thursday night, your low in the mid-70s and sunny and hot on Friday. Afternoon highs back in the mid to upper 90s. I'm meteorologist Mark Thibodeau from the Weather Channel.

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5: Northwest Georgia weather.
6: Plenty of hot the rest of the week. We're in a heat advisory across all of Northwest Georgia till 8 p.m. Thursday. Feels like temps could run up to 105. A generally clear sky overnight, a low in the mid-70s. Sunshine, hot weather ahead Thursday, 98 the high. Heat index levels to 106. Clear Thursday night, low 74. Sunny and hot Friday with highs up in the mid-90s. 20% chance of a storm by Saturday, a high of 97. I'm meteorologist Mark Thibodeau from the Weather Channel.

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2: Advisory goes on till 8 p.m. Thursday. Very hot conditions here in northwest Georgia. Next chance of rain not till Saturday. We'll see a generally clear sky overnight, a low of 74. Sunshine, hot, and humid weather ahead for Thursday. 98 the high, heat index levels to 106. Clear Thursday night, your low in the mid-70s and sunny and hot on Friday. Afternoon highs back in the mid to upper 90s. I'm meteorologist Mark Thibodeau from the Weather Channel.

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5: Plenty hot the rest of the week. We're in a heat advisory across all of Northwest Georgia until 8 p.m. Thursday. Feels like temps could run up to 105. A generally clear sky overnight, low in the mid-70s. Sunshine, hot weather ahead Thursday, 98 the high. Heat index levels to 106. Clear Thursday night, low 74. Sunny and hot Friday with highs up in the mid-90s. 20% chance of a storm by Saturday, a high of 97. My meteorologist Mark Thibodeau from the Weather Channel.

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5: The heat and humidity continue with most of us still under heat advisories. We're still looking at a day today and a day on Friday that are going to be as hot as yesterday. Upper 90s, heat index around 105, very uncomfortable with sunshine. Maybe a storm Saturday afternoon, still in the upper 90s. Maybe a storm Sunday and Monday, low to mid 90s. From the Weather Channel, Ray Stager.

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4: Northwest Georgia weather.
5: Going to be able to get through all this, including the holiday weekend, since there's not much going on. Lots of sunshine today and tomorrow. Still very hot and humid. Upper 90s, heat index around 105, heat advisory for many. Saturday, Sunday, Monday, chance of afternoon storms. Still in the mid to upper 90s on Saturday and Sunday, low 90s Monday. From the Weather Channel, I'm meteorologist Ray Stager. Hey.

0: You'd probably know that song. And the best actor that he didn't win went to that Bing Crosby, who was in that movie.
1: Hey, now, how about that old Fitzy?
0: He was a priest. Yeah, and he had to beat all the kids in the parish.
1: Come on in back, yeah. You can be one of my boys as I beat you on stage, and I can beat you like my kids.
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3: so
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1: Is there anything left that hasn't been made part of the pumpkin spice revolution? Anything at all? I mean, we have pumpkin spice candy bars now. There's donuts.
2: Of course, yeah, I got a pumpkin spice pillow. Yeah,
1: the,
2: I
1: mean, the, yeah, okay, yeah. You got the lattes that got the whole thing started, and now, you know, and everybody's like, hey, people like coffee with pumpkin in it. Let's put pumpkin in everything. And so now the, you know, there's Reese's peanut butter cups that are pumpkin spice flavored, yep, and just whatever you
3: hummus
1: want.
3: That hummus.
2: That Oreo has one, don't yeah, they? Oreo's got to have one.
1: Or they do. I don't think it's in the stores yet, but I've seen it before. Yeah, it'll show up soon. And so, you know, I mean, it's spice, right? So, I mean, at some point, if you eat too much spice, you might get a little heartburn, right? I mean, I understand it's not a tangy, spicy spice, but it's still, if you're eating it in every dadgum thing you consume every day, which is, it's getting to a point now where it's hard to, you can't find something that doesn't have, like, I don't want pumpkin spice on my T-bone, sir. Thank you. I appreciate it. I just want a steak. It's what I want. So I guess there was one thing left, and now you can take that off the list, too. My Lanta.
3: Oh, my Lanta.
1: Oh, my Lanta. The heartburn medicine, yeah, you understand. Right. Now launched two limited edition fall harvest liquid antacids. You got your pumpkin spice. And you got your spiced apple cider.
2: Well, isn't that why you're taking it?
1: That's what I'm saying.
2: You're
1: already on fire down in your chest. It's burning and whatnot. Let me put some spiced apple cider in there. That'll calm it down.
3: It's acid reduction with notes of cinnamon.
1: You know what? I'm sure people are going to buy lots of them. I don't think I want the pumpkin spice, my Lanta. I don't. Well, first of all, I'm not going to take my Lanta no matter what. I'm going to look for some Tums or some Rolaids or something like that.
2: Good old Rolaids Tums stuff.
1: They got rid of the good stuff. I can't even remember what it was called, but they used to. This was like these little tiny pills, and you just take them when you get heartburn. The heartburn go away in like 90 seconds.
3: Oh, wow.
1: It was fantastic. And of course, it was giving us all cancer.
2: My dad ate Rolaids like popcorn.
1: Man. Oh, yeah.
2: We had five kids, you know. No telling what was going on down in his stomach.
1: So these things come in 12-ounce bottles, and Milana says that they begin working on contact with a coating formula designed to quickly soothe heartburn symptoms and leave your breath smelling like pumpkin spice like everything else. Limited time, of course, because pumpkin spice, you know how that goes. You got to get it quick or you'll turn into a pumpkin. Yeah. See what I did there?
3: I like what you did there.
1: This thing is on Amazon. Right now, they're $10 a bottle for a 12-ounce bottle of pumpkin or spiced apple flavor.
3: Oh, yeah.
1: Milanta. They say they're going to send it out to select real retailers, but I don't know who that is. So it's not going to be a big, wide rollout. So
3: they do say it pairs wonderfully with regret and stretchy pants.
1: Absolutely. Right. Yes, sir. Perfect.
3: Wonderful.
1: Look, if you're going to have a weekend of poor life decisions, you want pumpkin spice latte in your cabinet. Yes, you do.
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4: Fox News, I'm Sue Guzman. Jurors in the Lindsey Classy murder trial returning to the courtroom this morning to resume deliberations after telling the trial judge yesterday they were unable to reach a verdict.
5: The jury of nine women and three men sent a note to the judge saying they are still deadlocked. Judge William Sullivan then read the Tui Rodriguez or dynamite charge, a final instruction urging the jury to reconsider their positions.
4: Fox's Brian Yenis, Clancy's lawyer, says she was suffering from postpartum psychosis and is not criminally responsible for the deaths of her three children. A mass shooting at a high rise in Minneapolis Wednesday night. Two people dead, six injured, including three police officers. The gunman also found dead. And a federal judge is blocking the Trump administration from enforcing a new executive order limiting the number of people eligible for birthright citizenship. 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
13: Northwest Georgia.
14: The heat and humidity continue with most of us still under heat advisories. We're still looking at a day today and a day on Friday that are going to be as hot as yesterday. Upper 90s, heat index around 105, very uncomfortable with sunshine. Maybe a storm Saturday afternoon, still the upper 90s. Maybe a storm Sunday and Monday, low to mid 90s. From the Weather Channel, Ray Stager.

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1: Yo, I'm Chris Jansen, and it's time for Music City Meg with Broadway and Friends.
2: So Travis Kelce just did a whole campaign with Tommy Hilfiger, and he posted it on his social media page, and he said, plus, named a bunch of people, like an old friend, stuff like that, and he said, plus perhaps a special appearance. Well, now he and Taylor have been rumored to have had a dog for a little while now, but now it's been confirmed because that dog made an appearance in the Tommy Hilfiger commercial that he did. And the dog's name is rumored to be Wendy, which would make sense because Taylor Swift likes to name her animals after fictional characters like Meredith Grey and Olivia Benson from Law & Order and Benjamin Button. And she did write a song about Wendy from Peter Pan, too. So figure that out. It's a Samoyed. The dog is absolutely adorable if you get a chance to check out that commercial. Supposedly
3: what kind of dog? What kind of dog is it?
2: It's a Samoyed. It looks like, yeah, it looks kind of like a husky, but it's just solid white with brown eyes.
3: Okay, listen, fellas.
2: Beautiful.
3: Listen, we got to work quick on this. I need you guys to find us a male and a female Samoyed. We need to go on and get. Samoyed. We need to go on and start selling puppies now because the Swifties are all going to want one.
2: Actually,
3: we need multiple males and multiple females. We're going to need to crank
2: these
3: babies out.
2: I'm on it. Ready, break.
3: Listen, I'm telling you, this is our shot right here. Carry on. Sorry.
2: You're not wrong. You are absolutely not wrong. By the way, can we talk about Lionel Richie for a minute? Because I thought he was getting out of the hospital yesterday, based on what the reports were. Turns out he is still in the hospital. And they're testing him now for a bunch of cardiac things, thinking that he's got cardiac issues, could potentially be like COPD, something like that. So, listen, I'm just here to say you can't take Dolly and Lionel within 2 weeks of each other. You just can't. We talked about it yesterday. Not allowed.
4: Can I do some dancing on the ceiling jokes right now, or do we have to wait?
2: I think you're still okay.
3: I think Lionel would appreciate that.
4: I think, watch your heart. You can't be dancing on the ceiling.
3: That's right.
4: And you know what he said when he...
3: Never mind. No, go ahead. Come on.
2: No,
4: hey,
2: come on.
4: Hey,
2: come on.
4: Hey, mate. Hey,
5: what?
3: Yeah. He didn't have a stroke. He's singing that song. We're going to stop now before something bad happens.
4: I'm sorry, Lionel. We love you, Alabama boy.
3: We'll get more out of Nashville in an hour. Come on back.
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1: Can we talk about the beauty that is the Hawaiian shirt? Or as sure. my granddad used to say, the Hawaiian shirt. The thing I love about the Hawaiian shirt is that there's no set pattern for a Hawaiian shirt.
2: It's like just the one you're wearing today.
1: Yes, sir.
3: Oh, I'm wearing the Hawaiian. Yeah, I didn't even reckon.
1: And this is a kind of a tasteful Hawaiian shirt. It's just got trees and a little beach and stuff on it. I'm getting ready for Jimmy Buffett Friday, man. That's what's happening.
2: That's true. Yeah,
1: I'm gearing up for tomorrow. But your Hawaiian shirt, it can be flowers. It can be birds. It could just be random colors, just whatever. It just has to be bright, and it has to be gaudy.
2: Random,
1: right? Yeah. It has to be. Listen, you wear the Hawaiian shirt. There's only one message that a Hawaiian shirt sends to the rest of the world.
2: And that is, I work in radio.
1: Yes, sir. Yeah. I work in radio, and I don't care what you think about me. I don't care. That's what the Hawaiian shirt says. I'm off work. I'm not fooling with you. I'm on me time. Yeah, I'm wearing my me time shirt right
2: That's
1: here.
2: That's what it is right there.
1: Well, now we got a new reason to wear the Hawaiian shirt. If you're upset about these flock cameras, and many, many people are. Mm-hmm. There's a designer from Germany who has created a Hawaiian shirt that he says scientifically he made this thing understand. It has an abstract pattern on it that works as camouflage for AI-powered surveillance cameras.
2: Really?
1: He calls it digital camouflage is what he calls it. And it looks like a Hawaiian shirt. Here's the thing, though. It's not. We'll talk about what it looks like in a minute. But the pattern is, there's no birds or anything on it. It's just like random shapes. And it's very colorful. Very, very, very colorful.
3: Very colorful.
1: And, one might even go to say it's a fun shirt. Maybe. I don't know I'm not sure I would say that, but maybe somebody else would. Now, the designer says here's what happens. It makes you invisible to the AI-powered cameras because think about this for just a second. AI doesn't really know what a human is, right? Okay. It just learned what we kind of look like based on the way it was trained. Yeah. And somehow this pattern on this shirt confuses it. If you and three other people are standing in front of a flock camera, the camera will only pick up
2: the other human. Don't know what that is.
1: Like you're not even there.
2: I got you.
1: Which is interesting to me because if it's true camouflage, it seems like it'd have to cover your whole body. But listen, I'm not arguing with the German designer. He probably knows what he's doing. I don't know. I just think it's ironic that he said he used AI to help create this pattern, which means AI is already working on solving it. You know what I mean? I mean, the AI is too smart to, it's like, oh, I beat myself. Let me fix that real quick.
3: The good news is if you pair this shirt with cargo shorts, you're not only invisible to AI, but any woman under 60 years old.
1: 100% it will camouflage you from women, gentlemen, just so you know. If you're tired of the women flocking you, this will take care of that.
2: If you don't mind looking like Mardi Gras just upchucked on you.
3: There you go. Exactly.
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4: Good morning in the News Center. I'm David Crowder. An Alabama man died in a motorcycle crash in the area of Kelly Clark Court and Highway 293 in Bartow County on Tuesday. According to the Georgia State Patrol, 33-year-old Joseph Willingham of Moody, Alabama, attempted to negotiate a left-hand curve and lost control of his Harley Davidson. The motorcycle traveled off the right edge of the roadway, causing Willingham to be thrown off. The motorcycle continued off the roadway and struck a tree and a metal fence post. Willingham was pronounced dead at the scene. A traffic stop on Maple Avenue ended with the arrest of a Sherwood Forest woman. According to Floyd County jail records, a vehicle driven by 62-year-old Regina Lynn Clementi was stopped for a brake light violation. Following a canine indication, a search of the vehicle was conducted. Fentanyl, along with several pieces of aluminum foil and straws with residue, were located. Clementi is charged with possession of fentanyl and possession of drug-related objects. More news and video online at WRGANews.com. In the News Center, I'm David Crowder.
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3: It's 635. Northwest Georgia
4: weather. Going to be able to get through all this, including the holiday weekend, since there's not much going on. Lots of sunshine today and tomorrow. Still very hot and humid. Upper 90s, heat index around 105, heat advisory for many. Saturday, Sunday, Monday, chance of afternoon storms. Still in the mid to upper 90s on Saturday and Sunday, low 90s Monday. From the Weather Channel, I'm meteorologist Ray Stigick.

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1: This is one of the, if this were a reel that we were watching on Facebook or Instagram or something, I would hope that the music behind it would be, for everything turn, there is a season. Because listen, there's a time and a place for everything, right? Yes. That's all right there in the Bible. Time and place for everything. And look, if you're going to be a comedian, and we've experienced this. Look, we have dropped the perfect one-liner at the perfect time and brought an entire room to its knees. We've all done that. We've also dropped the one-liner at a time when as soon as it came out of our mouth, we thought, probably should have held off on that one a minute.
2: Yeah.
1: And brought an entire room to their feet with pitchforks and whatnot. I mean, right. It's, you know, you just never know. You got to read the room, man. It's all about the location. You got to read the room.
2: I found out early on in my radio career, never play a laugh track under Elvis's In the Ghetto.
1: I learned that very early, a valuable lesson. And the fact that you learned it so early on saved many of us from that heartbreaking embarrassment.
2: Exactly.
1: Because, I don't even know what you boys were thinking when you tried to pull that stunt. So, timing, right? You gotta know what you're saying. You got to know who you're saying it to. And there are certain places. And look, we always tell you comedy should be protected. Comedy's like the last place, or it should be. It used to be the last place where you could dang near say,
2: yeah,
1: anything you wanted.
2: I'm just trying to be funny, man.
1: Because the fact of the matter is, I don't know if this is true anymore, but old school comedy, the funniest things had at least a little twinge of truth in them.
2: Sure.
1: Right?
2: Yeah.
1: And so the comedians were great at pointing out problems in society by making them funny.
2: Right.
1: But they had a little truth in them, and maybe you'd think about it later.
2: Mm-hmm.
1: Okay, fine. But there are certain places you can't make certain jokes, and you just got to know that. And this gentleman knows it now. He was down in Miami at the Miami-Dade International Airport one day last week.
2: Some jokes you can't make in the airport.
1: I try to make any jokes in the airport. Most of the people that work at the airport.
3: Yeah. They used to have signs that says, not even joking. I remember like in TSA, it says, don't even joke about it. Like literally it said, do not joke about it.
1: Yeah, because everything, I mean, it all has to be taken seriously. Once you get in the cattle line, right? Mm-hmm. If you're standing between ropes, walking.
2: Yes. Yeah, yeah.
1: Stop trying to be funny. Now, mm-hmm. Now's the time to quote Bible verses, but not from the book of Revelation. You just need to, you know.
2: It's okay to pray, but yeah,
1: whatever you want, but just don't. It's best to just not tell a joke of any kind because I know you think it's cute. Trust me, the TSA people don't. Mm-hmm. And that's what this guy learned. Actually, it wasn't even a TSA person that he got in trouble with. It was the lady working the American Airlines desk.
3: Oh.
1: He went up to the counter. He was checking his butt, his luggage, right? He's putting his, you know, weighing it and whatnot. And, you know, they always have to ask you that question. Do you have anything dangerous, flammable, liquids, yada, yada, yada. And the guy goes, no. And then he thought he was going to get away with this. In Spanish, he said, except for that grenade in my suitcase.
2: What? Sir, El Grenado.
1: In the suitcase. Yeah. About, sir, people in the airport speak. I mean, it's an international airport, brother.
2: Yeah,
1: there's people from all over the world. Do you not think there was at least one person within the earshot of you that speaks Spanish?
2: Mm-hmm.
1: Plus, you're in Miami. Everybody speaks Spanish.
2: Exactly, yeah.
1: And so, yeah, that lasted about 3 seconds, and another employee said, sir, that's not funny. He was like, I was joking, man. I was joking. He goes, that's not funny. And in fact, I'm about to show you how funny it's not. And they took him over to the room, you know, the little room that you see in the movies, and they brought out the bomb detection canine to check the man's luggage. They didn't find any explosives. And
2: they got the cop with the biggest fingers.
1: Yes,
2: right?
1: Yes. And they promptly charged this gentleman with making a false report about placing a bomb, which is like threatening terrorism light, I guess. Mm-hmm. It's like one tick away from being, you know, all kind of trouble for you. But you know what? It's just, you know, sometimes you got to pay the stupid tax, man. And this man's tax bill has come in. So,
3: you never joke about that whatsoever. And never, never, ever greet your friend Jack from across the terminal. Just go up and text him is the best way.
2: Exactly.
1: Yeah.
2: You might want to call him John at that
3: John.
2: Point.
3: Yeah, right.
1: Or at least make sure you say, hey.
3: Hey, Jack.
1: That's the word you're looking for. Hey, Jack. Say it that way. Yeah. Mm-hmm.
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0: Mark Chestnut is coming to Rome.
1: Goodbye.
0: Don't miss this incredible night, Saturday, September 12th.
1: Orton loves the drinking man.
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1: Oh, yeah. And everybody did.
2: Yep.
1: All of America clapped their hands.
2: Yep.
1: All right, so Friends, arguably one of the most popular shows ever to be on television. And, I mean, the fact of the matter is it's been off the air since, what, 99 or 2000?
2: That's crazy. It's been off the air that long, but it's still in reruns.
1: It's still, everybody still loves Friends, man. How do you not love that show? Lisa Kudrow, she loves the show, obviously, because it made her a bazillionaire. And she also says she loves the fans, and she loves talking to the fans, and she likes taking pictures with the fans, and she'll sign anything you got, whatever you want to do. She's happy to help you out, but there is one thing that she will not do, so please don't ask her. And she's being nice about this. She's not being a jackleg about it or anything. She says, sometimes people will stop me and say, hey, sing Smelly Cat.
2: Yeah, I bet.
1: And she said, I don't want to do that. I really don't want to do that. So please stop asking me to sing Smelly Cat. She's not going to do that. And you know, really, would you? Why are you asking her to sing Smelly Cat? What is going on in your life that that's the thing you hit Lisa Kudrow with? Speaking of Friends, this is kind of cool. I didn't know they were doing this. There's a 3-part documentary that is about to hit about Matthew Perry. It's going to be on Netflix, and it drops on the 27th of October. It's called The One About Matthew Perry. Which, if you're a Friends fan, you know that's how they title all their episodes.
2: The One About. Yeah,
1: the One About, episode. The One About. And then the first one and the last one. That's how they were titled. Next, Netflix is saying that this thing is going to trace Matthew's journey from being a rising, fairly unknown comedic star to a guy that the entire world still loves as their favorite friend. And there will also be candid new details on his private struggles. Which I don't know if we need that. I don't know if we need that or not, but I get, they got to do what they got to do. Don't know if any of the other cast members are going to be in it or not. I would say that you missed a good opportunity if you didn't get them to do the documentary about Matthew, because I'm certain many of them would have some really good things to say if they wanted to talk about him. But it probably depends on how you pointed if you're trying to make him look bad, they probably didn't want to participate. But I think it would be good if you could get him on there. But I'll watch that, though, man. I love Matthew Perry, man. It's just that dude, he was so good. So good. And one of my all-time favorite movies is The Whole Nine Yards. And if you've never seen The Whole Nine Yards, you need to go rent that immediately and watch it. It's probably on Netflix. And by now, you can probably get it for like $3.99 or something. But have you ever seen that movie? Any one of you guys?
3: It is. Bruce Willis. If it's Bruce Willis movie, I'm watching it.
1: Bruce Willis and Matthew Perry. And you know, Bruce was good at comedy. He didn't get a lot of credit for it. But he did some comedies too. But he is hysterical in this movie. And so is everybody. Every single person in this movie is just off the charts funny from the time it starts to the time it ends. And Matthew Perry is absolutely Chandler Bing from start to finish in this movie. It's the same character, only much funnier. And so, if you've never seen it. Now, they did a sequel. It was called The Whole 10 Yards. I do not. Sometimes they're just trying to make money, man. That's just people just trying to get a check. And The Whole 10 Yards was terrible. Don't watch that one. Just trust me on this. Whole 9 Yards. That's the way to go.
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5: 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I'm John Thayer. The Atlanta Braves were winners yesterday as they beat the Washington Nationals on the road 9-0. The Braves had 11 hits and held the Nationals to just 2 hits. Atlanta Braves are now 83-57. The Braves have the day off today. Atlanta is back in action tomorrow in Philly as they start a series with the Philadelphia Phillies. Georgia Tech is set to open up the season tonight. They will host Colorado at Bobby Dodd Stadium. Georgia State opens up its football season tomorrow as they host North Carolina A&T. Saturday, Georgia Bulldogs kick off the season at home. The third-ranked Dogs take on Tennessee State. And Georgia Southern is at home on Saturday as they open the season against Charleston Southern. 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
16: Northwest Georgia weather.
17: The heat and humidity continue with most of us still under heat advisories. We're still looking at a day today and a day on Friday that are going to be as hot as yesterday. Upper 90s, heat index around 105, very uncomfortable with sunshine. Maybe a storm Saturday afternoon, still in the upper 90s. Maybe a storm Sunday and Monday, low to mid 90s. From the Weather Channel, Ray Stager. Hey,

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1: I am sure you guys watched the, y'all saw the video, right, of that dam breaking in Nepal. Yeah, and the
2: unreal. It looked like it was fake. It looked like those were ants. There were people running around. Yeah. It just, and you couldn't believe the devastation. All in the blink of an eye.
1: Yeah, like 1 minute, and it was sad, too, because you see those cameras where, like, people are standing on street corners, and you could see them looking up the road like, what the heck? And then gone. Just gone.
2: Yeah.
1: And I don't know that I've seen any footage of a real-life event that was like a natural. I'm not, of course, 9/11's coming up, and everybody's going to go, well, 9/11. Of course, 9/11. I'm talking about natural disasters. Right. I don't know that I've seen anything that disturbing
2: with real people
1: since that tsunami hit at the day after Christmas.
2: I remember that.
1: All those years ago. And you saw those videos that people were making of that dang wave coming in, and it just would not stop coming in.
2: I think
1: just,
2: this looked worse, actually.
1: It was so much worse because at least with the tsunami, it wasn't like, I don't know how tall that wall
2: rolled
1: of water.
2: In. This one was like
1: a devastation. What, 75 foot, maybe taller wall crazy, of water and brick and ice, and it just wiped this whole town out.
2: Terrible.
1: Well, let me tell you, the thing about these kind of stories is if you dig around for a minute, you'll always find something that'll make you feel good about the world. And I found it. And I'm sorry that I do not have this gentleman's name because he is from Nepal and I can't pronounce it. And I thought it would do him a disservice for me to butcher his name on the radio. But he is a principal of a middle school there in Nepal. And he was on the, based on what I could tell from the interview I watched with him, they were about at the halfway point of where the water was coming through.
2: Mm-hmm.
1: And the kids were in class, they were all doing their thing. And he said, I got a phone call, and it was a friend of mine who was closer to where, you know, he was like, man, this is bad.
2: There's a wall of water coming your way.
1: It's coming your way. You need to get right. I don't know if it's going to make it to you or not, but you need to be ready just in case. And he said he hung up that call, and then he got another call from a teacher in the school that said, one of my family members just called me and said that this thing has hit our house, and our house is completely gone, and you know people are missing, and I've got to go. And at that point, he said, all right, this is legit. And so he shut school down. He got on the speakers, and he just announced it. He said, hey, listen, everybody, school's closed.
2: Head to high ground.
1: And they started calling parents, and people started coming to pick these kids up, and they got them. There were 900 kids in this school, 900 plus the staff, you know, and the people that were the lunchroom ladies and all that kind of stuff. Every single one of them is alive and well without a scratch because this guy paid attention. And there were so many people that just didn't pay attention. And how could they? They didn't really pay. I mean, it just came out of nowhere. It's not like they neglected
2: themselves. You don't do a drill for this.
1: No. I mean, how is anybody supposed to think that one day that dam's going

0: you know, how awful would that have been if 900 kids just got swept away?
1: Right,
0: I mean, yeah, so God. Good for him. So I just, you know, we don't have Dolly anymore, so we're looking for whoever we can find. And I think this dude, I believe Dolly would approve of that. You know what? We should come up with an award to present people on this show. The Dolly Parton.
2: The Dolly Award.
0: With the, the Dolly Award. We'll work
2: I'll
0: on that.
2: I'll start designing it right now.
0: Yeah, I can't wait to see what that looks like. Yeah, that's going to be great. Yeah.
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0: 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On a

0: You've been in the podcast world longer than me.
1: Yeah. Not by far, but yeah, I mean, it still is encompassing of your time, because you can have the most perfect podcast. Seriously.
2: And yours is video, which has got to be like,
1: and that makes it even harder, because yeah, if you say somebody, if you say a celebrity's name or something like that, you got to have a picture. So then you got to have a picture, you have to update, and you have to make it look right, match the look of it, yada yada.
2: You got nose hair to worry about.
1: You got nose hair to worry about. And then you got to deal with
0: me. Here's the other thing, though.
1: It takes all your time.
0: If you, because when you do all the post production on that, don't you?
1: Yeah, I do. Travis will do some of the social, but like as far as putting it up on the YouTube and stuff, and I'm still that part of it. I've never said I've been a perfect person on doing it, but I'm learning.
0: But my thing is, though, when you go back, because you're watching it again as you're producing it, right? And
1: yes.
0: if you see something and you go, oh, dude, we blew that. We screwed that all up. Like, at least on my podcast, I can just go back and get it. You got to get two or three people come back in there and dressed the same way, and everybody's got to be standing just the same way.
2: Or even if it's okay, you're going to go, oh, you know what? It would have been better if I'd have done.
0: That's the other problem.
1: I get that a lot. And then, you sit down for an hour and a half or whatever, and then you got to go and you think, well, you'll edit it. It only takes like an hour to maybe hour and a half, hour and 45 minutes. It's a good 4 hours, I'm telling you, because you got to stop, find the assets, or maybe if there's something you need to edit out and move. I mean, when you were talking about video, you know, also the audio is going to match. Yeah,
0: audio's the same, man. Because like when I'm doing the now the Anonymous America podcast is easy. It has one little 10-second music thing in it. That's no big deal. I just record it and put the music on it and mix it down. It's good to go.
2: The Nash Villains.
0: But this Nash Villains thing, because I decided,
1: cool, man. You can tell you put work in it.
0: I decided to be all artsy fartsy about it, and I was like, we're going to do music beds. We're going to have sound effects, and I'm going to have all these characters. Voice actors and characters that show up in it, and all that kind of stuff.
2: Artsy parts are pretty easy. It's the fartsy that
0: that'll get
2: a little tricky. Right?
0: But here's what happens, because
1: eat some bad ham and
0: when you do something like Nash Villains, which by the way is available now. All these podcasts we're talking about are available now. The Nash Villains, Anonymous America, and Opinionish, they're all out there. I put 3 episodes up when I launched it, because that's what all the professional podcast people tell you to do. Launch with 3, that way you get people used to binging. That's kind of the whole thing.
1: Okay.
0: And so I worked on, and it took me like, I don't know, 7 or 8 weeks to get 3 episodes put together. The last episode that I put together, I added it up and I had spent 14 hours working on a 35-minute podcast.
1: I believe it.
0: 14 hours because of all of the music, and you had to edit the music down. You got to get everything just like you want it, and you get it in there and you go, I hate the way that sounds. Let me go get another one. And when you do what we do for a living on a daily basis anyway, we get a little OCD-ish about stuff. I know you can tell that by listening to this show, how zipped up tight it is every day. But like, if we're doing a production piece, that's art for us, right?
1: Yeah.
0: Like this is our creation, you know? And when we put it out there, we want people to ooh and ah over it, not hold their nose and go, ugh, I'm never going to listen to that. Yeah. And so I will do this. And I know this sounds narcissistic, but there's a reason for it. When I post these podcasts up, I do go back and listen to them through Apple or Spotify or whatever, because that counts as a download. You know what I'm saying?
2: Oh,
0: brother trying to get paid
2: one
0: over here. I'll turn them on and let them play just to put it in the seat next to me, not even pay attention
2: to
0: it.
2: So you subscribe to yourself is
0: you're
2: what
0: dang
2: you're saying.
0: Right, I do.
2: Yeah, okay.
0: Well, yesterday afternoon, I was listening to the 3rd episode that I put up, and there was something when I recorded it, I remember going, golly, that sounds lame, but it's what I had. And it was a comment that someone in the story had made in a courtroom. And my thought was, that's all she had. But I guess if that's what we got, I ain't gonna lie to you about it. I get Claude to help me research this stuff, right? Mm-hmm. I'm writing them, but Claude is researching all this stuff. And I told Claude to go get me the transcripts of what these people said in the courtroom. And Claude brought me back this lame statement that this woman said. And I was like, well, I guess
2: that's what she said.
0: That's what she said. That's what we're gonna do. So I made a voice actor for her and then did the whole thing. And when I played it back, I was like, doggone, if I was listening to this podcast as a listener, I would hate me right now for making me wait this long to hear that lame comment. And I was like, I got to replace that. And so this is like putting a movie out and then Steven Spielberg calls all the theaters and goes, send me that back. Send it back. Yeah. I need to make a quick change in it. Send it back to me. And I'm like, you can't do this, Broadway. You can't. But no, I did it. And so I went and I actually, Claude, I should have checked him. I always check him, but this time I didn't, and I should have, because it turns out
2: Claude got lazy on you.
0: Let me tell you about Claude. Claude is sensitive to people's feelings, and I'm trying to get him over that, because he's like, I'm like, hey, tell me where I can go find this 911 call. And he's like, Jerry, you know those people are still alive, and they could hear this when you play it on your podcast, and we don't want to upset. And I'm like, Claude, suck it. Find me the 911. I'm like, dude, do you need to go binge Dateline, Claude. That's what you need to do. And, of course, I'm trying to be respectful of the people, but I also want to be accurate, right? And so I start digging around, and I find the actual comment that this lady said in court, and it's blistering. And I'm like, oh, that is so much better than what I have. So yeah, I'm almost done redoing it. Like redoing the episode now.
1: And here's the thing about it. As much work as you put into it, nobody will appreciate that as much as you put in more than you. You know what I'm saying?
2: Because they don't know.
1: If you do it right, it's like, yeah, well, yeah, it sounded great. Easy. But they have no idea how long it took to make it look and sound and feel right.
0: So, but I know.
1: That's what I'm saying.
0: And so I've almost got it corrected. I'm reloading it. I'm going to reload it right after the show. So I just want to let you know that if you've listened to the episode called The Last Honky Tonk, go back and listen to it again in a couple of hours, because it's going to be a lot better. It was good before, but it's going to be a lot better.
2: Apparently, that was the second last honky tonk.
0: It was the next to the last honky tonk is what it was. So, anyway, I said all that to say this. We work real hard on these podcasts. Give us a listen, will you? Mm-hmm. Leave a like, leave a comment, leave a review. Subscribe, follow, all that, whatever the jargon is. Just help us out with these things, because there's a ton of work going into this stuff that you have no idea. And I will tell you that on Anonymous America, which tomorrow we'll have episode 30. Can you believe that? Episode 30 of Anonymous America hits tomorrow.
1: And you've been at work, man.
0: And I was looking at it. Well, I do that one 3 times a week. But
2: with all the cameras in this country, I didn't think there were 30 anonymous people left.
0: Well, I had to go back before the cameras.
2: I got you.
0: So, but I will tell you that a little over 5,000 people have downloaded that podcast since I launched it, which
2: that's cool.
0: Apparently is good. I don't know. But I can also tell you that when you get that many downloads, you get a check. And my check, are y'all ready?
2: Yeah.
1: Hold on.
0: You sitting down?
1: Are we about to go out to eat tonight?
0: 5,000 downloads, 6,500 impressions. Uh-huh. I don't even know what that means. Uh-huh. And my check that I will be receiving later this month is $28.19.
1: Yes. That ain't bad. Well, hold on. I was thinking the word cents the whole time. No, that ain't bad. Okay.
0: It's $29.18.
2: I want a big drink with my chalupa when we go to lunch.
1: Well, no kidding.
0: Which, if I did the math on the amount of time I put into the podcast based on what it's paying, should come out to somewhere around 4 cents an hour. I'm really excited about it. Hey, listen, it pays better than this job. You know what I'm saying?
2: Something there. Yeah.
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4: Fox News, I'm Gian Gelosi. The jury in Lindsey Clancy's murder trial going to resume deliberations for a sixth day. Yesterday, Judge William Sullivan gave them a Tui Rodriguez charge. It's a final warning before a possible mistrial.
5: It instructs the jurors to reconsider their positions and listen carefully to each other. Jurors are reminded another jury may not be better equipped to handle this case, and they're encouraged to reach a unanimous verdict without giving up any honestly held beliefs.
4: That's Fox's Nate Foy. President Trump says the U.S. is ready to attack Iran at any time, but also signals that renewed campaign against Tehran likely won't last long.
6: Treasury Secretary Scott Bessent says the recent strikes were limited. President Trump indicates Iran was trying to rebuild their radar and missile systems and deploy rockets that would have launched mines in the Strait of Hormuz.
4: It's Fox's Madeline Rivera. 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
12: Northwest Georgia weather.
13: Going to be able to get through all this, including the holiday weekend, since there's not much going on. Lots of sunshine today and tomorrow. Still very hot and humid. Upper 90s, heat index around 105, heat advisory for many. Saturday, Sunday, Monday, chance of afternoon storms. Still in the mid to upper 90s on Saturday and Sunday, low 90s Monday. From the Weather Channel, I'm meteorologist Ray Stigeon.

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2: Okay, before I get into this, I'm just going to preface it with I adore Luke Bryan. Okay, can I just throw that out there? But like a lot of people who are saying this, a lot of his songs lately have seemed a bit like rhymey, you know, like nursery rhyme type of things. And the latest attack on Luke Bryan, and I am not part of this, I want you to know, is that he allegedly used AI for that song that he did, Fish, Hunt, Camp, Golf, whatever it was, whatever order it was in. And he was on a podcast earlier this week talking about it and how it's just, it's hilarious to him. But also, the teenagers are yelling at him on social media, and he's got some words about teenagers on social media. Take a listen.
3: I'm like, dude, you're 16. You're talking to a grown man. Like, it's so far out there. I'm like, if I caught my kids doing some stuff like that, I would kill them.
4: He ain't wrong.
2: He's not wrong.
5: No. So they were yelling at him because he might have possibly used AI. Is that the reason why?
2: Yeah, and I mean, and by the way, he absolutely did not use AI.
5: Okay,
2: let the record show because he is one of those artists who is all about other artists and writers making money. He does not believe in AI whatsoever. So there were like grown men like getting their face in the camera saying, "I do not like you," and commenting and so on. And then the kids were doing it too, and he's like, hold on a second, you're 16 years old. What? Who even gave you permission to speak like this to somebody, you know? And on another front, today he was on social media talking about his upcoming album that comes out on September the 18th. He's been going back and forth. It's been a whole bit, I'll tell you. He gets on social media and he's about to release who is going to be doing the collaboration with him on the album.
6: And his phone dies.
2: Yeah. Well, the phone finally worked. Take a listen.
7: Hey, y'all, this dang cell service keeps cutting me off of my important news. As I was trying to say before I got cut off, when I heard the song Finders Keepers, I sent a note to this guy, and I'm so happy that he said yes. Y'all know him as Luke Combs, but I know him as the other Luke. The first track off of my new album, Finders Keepers, is with my buddy Luke Combs. Here it is.

0: Oh, that's AI for sure. That's totally right.
1: Now, I don't think it's AI, but I mean, people do have kind of a bit of a point with like all of like the rhyming that he does. But in his defense, he's always been that way.
0: Songs rhyming? What? Are you crazy? What? What's going on with this world?
1: What the world? Exactly.
2: This is what I love is that Luke turned 50 this year and his cell phone died. And I just want to say, welcome to old age.
3: That's right.
4: Yeah. And he's yelling at teenagers.
0: Yeah.
2: So I got some names.
1: Get off my lawn.
2: They need to have an album, you know, with these Lukes called like maybe like Lukewarm. Maybe something.
0: Ooh, right? I like that. Yeah.
1: Okay. Oh, wow.
2: The Duke of Lukes.
3: Oh, yeah. Nice.
2: Okay. Luke Twice. I think of my favorite. Hey, yeah. Luke Twice.
3: Yeah.
2: Because there's two of them. Luke Squared.
3: Luke Squared's good. You know, you could also use the thing that people call all of Luke Combs fans, the guys that dress up like Luke Combs. You could just call it, the album could be called Lookalikes. I think that would be awesome.
2: There you go.
1: Oh, yeah.
3: That would be perfect.
0: Or you could say,
1: that wins.
0: You could say, Luke, you sound like my father.
2: That's exactly what it is.
3: Yeah. And listen, kids, just because a song sucks doesn't mean AI wrote it, okay? I mean, sometimes people write songs that aren't great. I'm just saying. And I don't have anything against that song. I heard it and I went, that's a Luke Bryan song. I don't know what y'all are complaining about. It's the same theme he's been using since the first time he hit the ground in Nashville. So, But yeah, that's funny. My phone ain't working. These kids are driving me crazy. We are not far away from seeing Luke Combs on a beach with a metal detector wearing black socks and sandals. It's coming. It's coming.
2: Welcome to 50, Luke.
3: Yeah, come on in, brother. The water's warm. All right, we're getting more out of Nashville in an hour. Come on back.
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1: Well, hard fact of life here. Nobody likes the flock cameras except folks that are in law enforcement. Everybody else hates them.
2: I just don't have a problem with them. I honestly don't. I mean, because I've been watching all of the, you know, I get up on the YouTube on my TV and I'll just watch body cameras.
3: Well, there's Ring doorbells everywhere and as you drive down the street, right?
2: Agreed.
1: Yeah, I'm with you.
2: But let me tell you this. They found a murderer in less than like 40 minutes after they had killed him. So, I mean... Assuming, I ain't got nothing to hide.
3: We'd know where Savannah Guthrie's mom is if there was flock cameras around.
2: Think
3: there.
2: About that. You're right.
3: That's not even a joke. That's a joke.
1: You may be right about that. And the thing about it, there's so many practical uses that you could say, you know, in the plus column, the pro column of the pro cameras, like the catching the murderer or the stolen vehicle. It should make getting stolen vehicles super easy to catch. And, you know, like if you have an Amber Alert, somebody snatched a kid up.
3: That's a good one, yeah.
1: And you've got a license plate number. Well, now, you know, because apparently they're everywhere now. And I didn't even know they were putting them up. I never saw anybody putting up a flock camera. It's like I went to bed one night and the next morning flock cameras were there. I don't know when it happened. But I said last week, even though I think there are some really good, sound reasons for having these cameras, it seems like a technology that would be very easily abused in the wrong hands.
3: Because of people.
2: Amen.
1: Because that's the problem. The cameras are AI. It's the people that are watching the cameras.
2: And I'll agree with you on that.
1: Absolutely. Yeah. And here we go. Here, get ready. I'm going to tell you this now because you're going to hear it again over and over and over and over from the anti-flock folks. There's a sheriff's deputy. Well, he's not a deputy anymore. Out in Indiana. He has been arrested and he is facing charges because he used the flock cameras to track his ex-girlfriend, 2,000 times in less than a year.
3: Okay. Wow. Yeah. She's busy.
1: Right?
3: Mm-hmm.
1: Skylar Thompson is his name, and apparently he searched his girlfriend's license plate using the flock cameras because, you know, they automatically read them and they can tell you exactly where they are. They also help track people and all that stuff. Prosecutors say he disguised the searches because I guess you have to put in the thing when you're like, hey, I'm looking for this and here's why.
2: Okay.
1: He put it in as city planning / traffic analysis every time. And neither one of those things is part of his job.
3: Right.
1: Right. The abuse got discovered because Skylar didn't know this, but every once in a while they do an internal audit and they found out what was going on. And see, this goes back to what I was saying a minute ago. These things have been up so long, Skylar been using it for a year, and I never saw anybody climbing a pole hanging one of these things. I don't understand it. It's like they flipped the switch, and they all just showed up. I don't understand it. Now, when they confronted Officer Thompson about this, he immediately resigned. And then he, for reasons that are only known to him, drove over to the ex-girlfriend's house to tell her what he had been doing.
3: Oh, boy.
1: Hey, I want to tell you I'm sorry. I've been stalking you like a big dog. Well, he turned himself in on Monday, and now they're going to put a whole bunch of felony charges on him, like felony official misconduct. Sure. You're dang right. Misdemeanor fraud, they're charging him with that. And so, you know, people out there that don't like the flock cameras, that's a point for you. That's a point in your corner, and there's nothing that can be done about that because this guy did exactly what I said. It looks like it might be easy to do. And, I mean, the fact that you could just go, they got to fix that. You can't just go in there and type, oh, I'm doing a traffic analysis. That's what I'm going to do. It's like, dude, you're the dog catcher. What are you, you know, you can't be doing that. So, yeah, it's not
3: you cool. Know who hates flock cameras the most out of anybody?
1: Who's that?
3: Where's Waldo? Because I can tell you right now where he is. I tell you right now. You want to know where he is? I'll tell you right now where he is.
1: You are such an idiot.
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4: Good morning in the News Center. I'm David Crowder. A man from West Monroe, Louisiana, was booked into the Floyd County Jail on Tuesday on a felony warrant charging him with theft by deception. According to the warrant, 44-year-old Wayne Anthony Monet II received $2,500 from a Rome woman as a deposit for a concrete patio. He never attempted to complete any of the work and ceased all communication with the victim. A Lindale man has been charged with identity theft. According to the arrest warrant, 35-year-old Lucas Lee Miller fraudulently used the identification of a Rome man by presenting himself as the victim during his arrest in Elmore County, Alabama. An East Rome man was jailed on Tuesday and charged with possession of methamphetamine and possession of drug-related objects. According to Floyd County jail records, 37-year-old Steve L. Lavelle Henderson was found with meth, glass pipe containing meth residue and a digital scale at a motel room on Martha Berry Highway. More news and video online at WRGANews.com. In the News Center, I'm David Crowder.
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14: Northwest Georgia weather.
15: The heat and humidity continue with most of us still under heat advisories. We're still looking at a day today and a day on Friday that are going to be as hot as yesterday. Upper 90s, heat index around 105, very uncomfortable with sunshine. Maybe a storm Saturday afternoon, still in the upper 90s. Maybe a storm Sunday and Monday, low to mid 90s. From the Weather Channel, Ray Stager.
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1: Every day right about now, we like to take a trip down to the Sunshine State and see what's going on. Is it the heat?
2: Could be.
1: The humidity?
2: Some say.
1: The gators? We don't know, man, but something's driving these people crazy. Here we go.
3: What's up, Florida? What's up? What's up, Florida? What's up, Florida? Jump on it. Jump on it. Jump on it.
4: Who we going, Broadway?
1: St. Pete. Can I just say that St. Petersburg, Florida is too nice of a place. It's too beautiful for this kind of nonsense to be going on in the streets of St. Pete. That's all I'm saying. I want you to meet a lady named Jess Straubel. Now, Jess has been on the naughty list of the St. Pete Police Department for a few months because she stole $60 from an undercover cop that she was supposed to use to go into a crack house in a buy bust operation. They were using, you know how it goes. They call her doing something she wasn't. They were like, hey, if you want us to not press charges, here's what you got to do. So she was going to go in the crack house with the $60 that the cop gave her out of his own pocket, by the way. And she was going to buy some crack. And when she came out, they were all going in. We were going to have ourselves a good old fashioned raid, buddy. This is going to be a good, we're going to make the news tonight, boys. We're going to drag them out. Except Jess either didn't understand her instructions or just had other things on her calendar that day, because according to the report that I read from the officer involved, and I'm going to quote you from the report because I want you to hear how you write something up as you're a police officer in hopes that you don't get yelled at by the captain. This is what you write.
2: Cap.
1: Yeah. The officer said, after more than a reasonable amount of time to wait for a narcotics transaction to occur between subjects had passed, it became apparent to me that Ms. Straubel had no intentions of coming back to facilitate the transaction and had deprived me of my money for her own personal use.
4: Oh, there we go.
1: She stole my money, Captain. Yep. She stole my money.
5: Cap, oh, Cap.
1: Now, the translation of that is I waited out here for an hour and a half, and that heifer never came back out the front door. Ooh, that's what that means, if you want to get down to it. So they searched the area, and they never found her. Jess had just disappeared. And Jess also doesn't have a cell phone, so they have really no way of contacting her at all. So they were like, well, just file it away. She'll turn up again eventually. Well, I'm guessing that the officer, the undercover officer, who brought Jess into this operation and gave her $60 out of his own pocket, didn't do his due diligence before he decided to do that. Because if he had just dug around a little, just a little, he would have found out that around town, Jess has a nickname.
4: Oh.
1: And it's a nickname that if you were thinking about giving her money and you found out this is her nickname, you would probably come up with a different plan. Nobody calls her Jess. They call her Crooked Jess.
4: Oh, yeah.
1: That's her name in St. Petersburg, Old Crooked Jess.
4: There she goes, Old Crooked Jess.
2: Yeah. But do we know why?
4: Well, one leg shorter than the other.
2: I was wondering if that might be where, but maybe not based on the story.
1: Yeah. Oh, I can tell you this. I saw her mugshot, and it ain't for any fun reason. I can tell you that. So the dude gave Crooked Jess $60. And she stole it.
4: She just took it.
1: Imagine that, old Crooked Jess. Now, after being just completely gone for a few months, old Crooked Jess turned back up again, got herself arrested for petty theft doing something else. And they were like, hey, you owe Officer Bob $60. So they charged her for that, too. Another charge of petty theft and possession of drug paraphernalia. I know that's going to shock you, right? She had fentanyl residue on her underwear. I don't think you're doing it right, Jess. I don't. Maybe that's why she's crooked. I don't have any idea. I don't know why it was on her underwear.
4: I'm telling you, two things about her. Don't give her any money. Mm-hmm. And don't buy any fentanyl off of her.
1: Words to live by.
2: And with off that, of her, that's
1: we will thing. Ask our burning question.
3: What's up, Florida? What's up? What's up, Florida? What's up, Florida? Jump on it. Jump on it. Jump on it.
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1: If you're not on Reddit, you are missing some of the greatest conversations in the world. People on Reddit, now listen, it's just like every other social media platform. There's places you can go where it's all just yeah, and people yelling and screaming and throwing bricks at each other about politics. But the thing I like about Reddit is that if you're not looking for that, you don't have to see it. You just go to Reddit and say, I want to find people that are talking about blah, blah, blah. And it pulls up 150,000 threads of people that are talking about whatever your particular blah, blah, blah might be. And somebody had posted this. I didn't go looking for this. Somebody just put it up and I saw it. And they were asking people, what's a really weird talent that you have that you never get to use, but maybe you did get to use it once and it made you look like a hero? And pretty interesting answers came out of it. I pulled some of these off so we could share them with you today. Like this guy says, I am trained to handle venomous snakes. I don't ever get to do anything with it, but occasionally a rattlesnake can get in my neighbor's yard and I go over there and get it and they act like I've done some kind of magic trick. It's just because I know what to do. You know what I'm saying? So
2: it's funny. I'm the way with spiders. Spiders do not bother me. You get a bigger in my head, I can go up and pick up a spider, you know, as long as I know it ain't going to kill me.
1: Right.
2: And so, but I am deathly afraid of snakes. So that's the only manly thing I feel like I can do out of this is like, go get a spider.
3: Spiders. Yeah, no spider.
2: And then their mindset is, well, guy's not afraid of anything.
1: Yeah, right.
2: He can pick up a spider. Oh, yeah.
4: First, you got to get a tissue, though, right?
1: Not if being a man about it.
2: Well, I do that with roaches down here and palmetto bugs that'll fly around. Because I don't like them touching. That's nasty. Here's another one. Somebody writes in and says, lock picking. My dad taught me how to pick locks when I was a kid. He gave me a set of picks to use instead of house keys. What? One day at work, somebody was locked out of their office, but I quickly improvised a pick and tension bar and got them back within a couple of minutes. I'm not sure if that's a good thing want you to know that you can do.
1: You
2: want to
1: hear something funny? I taught myself how to pick locks when I was in college.
4: Did you really?
1: Not like I can't. I've never been able to do a door, but like a desk. If you give you give me a paper clip in about 10 minutes, I'll get every drawer on your desk open. Every
2: Here's
1: one of
2: the
1: them.
2: Thing. But they know that about you, but they're like, how does he know that? Like, what is he? Do you know what I'm saying?
1: Right. Listen, I'll tell you why I know it. I taught myself how to do it because I was broke when I was in college, and me and another guy at the radio station, we used to go get the keys to the Coke machine out of the secretary's desk and open it up and help ourselves to the stash. Yeah. And but they were always locked, so I had to pick the locks. But
2: they have free coffee. They should have free Coca-Cola. Exactly. Right?
1: Let me tell you something, though. There's very few things in life make you feel more like a man than picking a lock successfully. I'm just telling you. You're like, that's right, I'm bad. Yeah,
2: I got you. Yeah.
4: This person says, I can perfectly imitate the chirping of crickets by whistling through a gap in my front teeth while having the air make my uvula in my throat vibrate. They say it's kind of hard to explain, but that's how I do it. So whenever there's an awkward silence, I can make it 100% more awkward.
2: Okay. There you go.
1: You're doing that like you're sitting in jury duty. Your Honor, there's a cricket in the court.
2: There's a cricket in this thing.
1: This one's interesting. This person says, I have the talent of catching birds in my bare hands. I used to work at a bird lab, and my job was to catch all the ones that got loose. So now I'm a teacher, and every once in a while, if the window's open, a bird will fly into the classroom, and I know how to just walk right up to it, pick it up, gently grab it, and take it out and release it. And my students think I'm a wizard or something.
2: I like it. This one's a complete lie.
1: Really? Okay. What you got?
2: Because when I read it, y'all are going to know it's impossible to do this. But this person claims that they have taught themselves how to fold a fitted bed sheet perfectly on the first try.
4: Whatever. Liar, liar.
2: Completely useless skill until that one moment where everyone else is fighting for their life for the corners and suddenly I'm the chosen one.
1: No,
4: there
1: you're
4: are
1: not.
4: No corners. No. There's no corners on a fitted bed.
2: There's no corners. Look, you're lying.
1: Here's the thing. Either you're lying and you can't do that, or maybe you're telling the truth and you're just misunderstanding people because nobody thinks you're the chosen one. If you do that in front of a bunch of people, they all hate you. They hate you and they're plotting your death, just so you know. Yeah. Nobody likes the guy that can fold the fitted sheet on the first
2: guy,
1: try.
2: Exactly.
4: Yeah. Somebody says, I'm really good at catching stuff without looking. It says, I work in a commercial kitchen and I caught a can and a box of noodles a coworker was carrying and set them down on the counter as I moved past. The dude made me sound like Spider-Man as he told people about it. He's like, did you see Carl, what he just did? Look at that, man. Unbelievable. He caught those before they hit the floor. That was.
1: I like this one too. This person says, I can do an incredibly realistic turkey sound. Said, my mom told me when I was younger that everybody should have at least one cocktail party trick.
2: Okay, all right.
1: And I decided for some reason that I was going to learn how to do an incredibly realistic turkey sound. Then he went on to say, I guess my cocktail parties weren't as fancy as hers. Anyway, he said, time goes on. I had a couple kids, and the kids get a little bigger, and we're going to the story time at the library. And there's a lady named Miss Teresa who's reading a book about a barnyard. Mm-hmm. He said it had never happened to her before that a turkey showed up in one of the stories that she was reading, and she had been making all the other animal noises, but she didn't know how to make the turkey noise, and she didn't know what to do. And there was this long pause, and I raised both my hands, and I said, Miss Teresa, I've got this. And I did my incredibly realistic turkey sound. The kids were amazed. Miss Teresa was amazed. It was one of the greatest moments of my life. You know what we call that guy?
4: Yeah.
1: Single.
2: Right. I have the CB. I can do like a CB.
1: Oh, yeah. Right? No, you're good at the CB noise. Yeah.
2: And the only time where I had a moment like that was Coach Chapman back in high school, because I used to walk around with CBs all the time. And he had to monitor lunch. And I would stand by. I did it once. And I didn't say this all the time, but I stood back there behind him, and I was doing the. And he'd pick up, and he had the one, like, he looked like Popeye. Go ahead, Strapman, go ahead. And my whole table was just laughing.
1: Come on back. Come on back.
2: Yeah, I'm doing lunchroom duty on what you need. It was fun. Here's one. Somebody says, I used to be a security guard. I'm good at two things because of that job: mitigating BS and restraining people.
1: Okay.
2: A fight broke out at my current job a few weeks back. I put them both down and made them apologize to each other. Then I made them shake hands and walk off in opposite directions. I haven't been a security guard in more than a decade. The landscape manager at this job is what I'm currently doing. It still works.
1: Who broke up the fight? The yard guy.
2: Yard guy.
1: There you go.
2: That's called being a mama too, by
1: the way. That's right. Exactly.
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6: 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I'm John Thayer. The Atlanta Braves were winners yesterday as they beat the Washington Nationals on the road 9-0. The Braves had 11 hits and held the Nationals to just 2 hits. Atlanta Braves are now 83-57. The Braves have the day off today. Atlanta is back in action tomorrow in Philly as they start a series with the Philadelphia Phillies. Georgia Tech is set to open up the season tonight. They will host Colorado at Bobby Dodd Stadium. Georgia State opens up its football season tomorrow as they host North Carolina A&T. Saturday, Georgia Bulldogs kick off the season at home. The third-ranked Dogs take on Tennessee State, and Georgia Southern is at home on Saturday as they open the season against Charleston Southern. 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
14: It's 8:03. Northwest Georgia weather. Going to be able to get through all this, including the holiday weekend, since there's not much going on. Lots of sunshine today and tomorrow. Still very hot and humid. Upper 90s, heat index around 105, heat advisory for many. Saturday, Sunday, Monday, chance of afternoon storms. Still in the mid to upper 90s on Saturday and Sunday, low 90s Monday. From the Weather Channel, I'm meteorologist Ray Stager.
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1: Well, this ought to be good. He's gone down to the newsroom. Just so you know, every Thursday, maybe you're new to the show and you don't know this, every Thursday we send Pancake down to the newsroom because he likes to go, because he's a TV guy, and he likes to go down there and get the news and come back and, you know, and get all uppity and tell us some stories we need to be talking about. But every time he goes down there, our boy Leroy's down there, and and Pancake steals his food. So, hey, oh, here he comes. Hold on.
2: He's coming back. Leroy's wife makes some good stuff.
1: Yeah, she does. Man. I guess. How would you know? here we go.
2: Yeah, how would we know?
3: It's Jamel. Excuse me. Jamel made Leroy some Mexican street corn because this week, all week long, she's doing stuff that goes with margaritas. And then on Friday's show, because it's Jimmy Buffett Day, you know, the support crew, they have to come into work. Well, it's all Jimmy Buffett food. She's calling it Jimmy Buffett Buffet. Street corn this week.
2: Broadway's got his Jimmy Buffett shirt on today.
1: How am I not invited to the Buffett Buffet? I'm the Buffett guy on this show.
3: I don't know, man.
1: Never mind.
3: You need to get down into the newsroom.
1: I know you. I know.
3: I think they're all out. There's a last.
1: I'm sure they are. I'm sure you ate the last bit of it. That's how it usually goes. All right. So Pancake, he's down there. He's stolen the food. He's gotten the news stories. He's going to present them to us now. And odds are, when he does, we're going to look him right in the eye and say, "Mitch, please."
4: Well, it looks like employer health insurance costs are expected to jump about 8% this year. Next year, the biggest increase since 2003. Your company may still offer some great benefits. You just might not be able to afford to use them. Higher hospital costs, prescription drugs, and cancer treatments are also driving up that increase.
2: Mitch, please!
1: I can think of at least three people right now that, when they heard that story, are in a total panic because they don't know if they're going to be able to get their ED stuff anymore.
3: That's right.
1: Total panic.
2: Yeah. I don't know about you. I'm just about ready to buy a voodoo doll and some blood-sucking leeches and do it by myself, man. I'm just telling you right now. Mitch, please!
4: Yeah, bloodletting doesn't sound like a bad idea right now. Here we go. We go up to New York City with the communist mayor, who has said that New York City public schools are hitting pause on AI for kids through eighth grade. They're banning generative AI for students all the way through the eighth grade. However, teachers can still use it. So basically, the kids can't use AI to do the homework, but the teacher can use AI to make it.
2: Mitch, please!
1: So the artificial intelligence is out in elementary and middle school, and regular intelligence is out at the voting booth in New York.
2: Got it. Because apparently New York is smart enough to know that AI sucks, but not AOC. Come on now. Mitch, please!
1: How are you going to say down with AI and then up with communism? I don't even understand you people. Yeah. That doesn't make any sense.
4: I love De Niro coming out. He's like, he's mad because he said he's going to be taxed more. And he's like, I helped get that guy in office. Like,
1: okay.
4: All right. There you go.
1: You know what? You get what you asked for.
4: All right. Finally, the U.S. Mint is selling a new $1 coin featuring President Trump for America's 250th birthday. It is legal tender, but it's going to cost you more than a dollar to buy it. So we basically have created money that loses value before you even spend it.
2: Mitch, please!
1: I don't even know what to say about that.
4: Well, it's political. You might not want to say it.
1: Here's what I know, though. I haven't seen it yet, but I guarantee you, it is the most beautiful dollar coin you've ever seen.
4: It is a beautiful coin.
1: And I bet it's three times the size of a Susan B. Anthony dollar. It's huge. And they love it in China.
2: Isn't that why we got rid of the penny? Come on, man.
4: You're right.
2: Dead Lincoln is still butthurt over that. Yeah, I'm telling you right now. Mitch, please.
1: Understand what we do around here, man.
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1: You might want to check on your mom and them tonight because they're not going to be okay when they hear this. This is the terrible thing that's happening over at Wheel of Fortune. I don't know if you know about this or not, but there's a guy that works. He's the guy that goes, "Welcome to," and then the audience yells, "Wheel of Fortune." That guy's name is Jim Thornton. He's the announcer for Wheel of Fortune. He's been the announcer for Wheel of Fortune since the last announcer died, because that's what happens on Wheel of Fortune. When you get on that show, you stay on it until you die, except for Sajak. Sajak got out in time.
2: But he didn't want to die.
1: He didn't want to die, so he quit Wheel of Fortune. And, of course, Ryan Seacrest is perfectly preserved forever, so he's not going to die. He's good. And apparently, whatever he's drinking, so is Vanna White. She's not going anywhere either. But our boy, Jim Thornton, has been suspended. I'm like, brother, you got one job. You have to say welcome to. That's, you know, and then describe a prize or something. How you get suspended from that job? Well, it wasn't even an on-the-job incident that got him suspended. Something went down on an airplane. And we don't exactly know what it is, except that it happened in May. Now, I don't know why we're just now finding out about it, but a passenger on an American Airlines flight filed a complaint about Thornton during a flight. And the flight attendant went and told the pilot, and the pilot radioed ahead to the air traffic control and said, "I need the cops waiting when we land at LAX. I don't know what he did, but it wasn't good. Now, Jim Thornton, who was wearing a Wheel of Fortune jacket at the time, because of course he was. Hey, where'd you get that?
3: I work there.
2: You don't see me, but I work there.
1: Yeah, right. You've never seen my fame. Wait, let me do it for you. Welcome. You know he does that, right? So he got off the plane, and he was questioned by officers, and they did eventually release him, and they didn't arrest him, and they didn't charge him with anything, but he has been suspended from Wheel of Fortune while Sony conducts a quote-unquote thorough investigation, and the show is already looking for his replacement. And I would like to point out that it didn't say in the article that the story was looking for his substitute. It said replacement.
2: Yeah.
1: So apparently, if you can say welcome to with a lot of authority and describe a washing machine and make people ooh and ah wishing it was theirs, there's a job waiting for you out there. And so 2011 is when Jim got this job. The longtime announcer, Charlie O'Donnell, he had passed away earlier that year, and that's when they brought Jim in. And now I would say Ryan Seacrest would get it, but they already hired him. So I don't know who the next person is. Right. But there you go. I don't know what he did on that plane, but I'm guessing he tried to buy a vowel and didn't have the money. I don't know what it was, but it was bad.
4: It was
1: bad.
4: A short trip. He was just going for a spin.
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5: Fox News, I'm Therese Crowley. Minneapolis mayor praising the police still struggling from defunding. Three officers injured responding to an active shooter at a high-rise apartment who shot seven people in all. Two civilian victims died. The gunman shot himself after police responded.
6: I can't emphasize enough how dangerous this situation was and how heroic our officers were in their response.
5: Mayor Jacob Frey. The Lindsay Clancy jurors back for day six of deliberations after telling Judge Sullivan a second time they were unable to reach a verdict. He applied the so-called dynamite charge, telling them no jury is as qualified to find the right verdict, and if the mother was in control when she killed her three children. Heartbroken family in Greensboro, North Carolina. Their 13-year-old Caden, a picture of health, collapsed and died of cardiac arrest at football practice. 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
16: It's 8:22.
17: Northwest Georgia weather.
18: The heat and humidity continue with most of us still under heat advisories. We're still looking at a day today and a day on Friday that are going to be as hot as yesterday. Upper 90s, heat index around 105, very uncomfortable with sunshine. Maybe a storm Saturday afternoon, still the upper 90s. Maybe a storm Sunday and Monday, low to mid-90s. From the Weather Channel, Ray Stager.
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3: So this is pretty cool. Dollywood came out yesterday afternoon and announced some new additions that they are adding to the Dollywood Park in honor of Dolly Parton. And this is great. So they've got this chapel. It's the Robert F. Thomas Chapel. And if you're not familiar with it, it's a chapel at Dollywood that looks like some of the chapels that Dolly grew up with up in the mountains of Tennessee.
4: I've seen this. Yeah, I know what you're talking about. Yeah.
3: And for those of you who didn't know, and I didn't know this till recently, the name of the chapel, it was named after the doctor who brought Dolly Parton into the world, which I thought was pretty cool. They are putting a waterfall next to this chapel, just a nice dedication waterfall next to the chapel. They are also putting in new stained glass windows in the chapel. And if that weren't enough, there's going to be a new character at Dollywood. It's going to be the Dream Maker. And the idea behind the Dream Maker is to encourage people to live like Dolly and dream like Dolly. And then finally, there is the Dolly Parton Experience Museum at the park. And there's going to be a new entrance in honor of Dolly Parton as well. So it's pretty cool. But they said that, you know, Dolly would be telling them it's time to dry it up, move on, and get back to work. And that's exactly what they're doing. You'll be able to see all of these new additions when the park opens up in March again for season, which is pretty cool. And Dolly Parton's star on the Walk of Fame was vandalized.
5: Yeah.
4: What?
3: I finally found that one person who didn't like Dolly. I didn't think there were any at all.
6: No, there's one. Her name's Jolene.
3: Yeah. Oh, that one. Yeah. Maybe it was her. She got out again. Well, Here's the thing. So there was a woman and her daughter who had gone to visit the Walk of Fame, or the star on the Walk of Fame, and saw that it was vandalized. It actually, there were some significant scratches on it, but a lot of it was like wax, and she and her daughter polished it up the best they could to get it cleaned up for everybody else who was there to pay tribute, and now they have removed it, they have fixed it, and it will be reinstalled later on this week.
6: Could have been an accident. I mean, I'm serious. Somebody could have dragged something across the sidewalk.
5: No, the police said somebody broke. There was something there. I don't know what it was, but they broke a piece of glass, and then they picked up the glass and scratched all over.
4: It's somebody out of their mind. They're crazy. I mean, something's wrong with them. Mental problems.
3: They're going to meet the devil. They are going to meet the devil. Yeah. That's all I'm going to tell you. Straight down. And Riley Green, just a couple weeks until he makes his appearance in his judge's chair for The Voice. And he sat down with Kelly Clarkson, Adam Levine, and Queen Latifah to have a little bit of a conversation. Take a listen.
7: When it became a conversation that I might potentially be able to be a coach on the show, it's kind of hard for me to comprehend because y'all all seem really famous to me.
8: I think you're super famous.
7: Well, I mean, I've been listening to y'all for so long, and I'm watching y'all on the show. It's crazy that this has all kind of come together, and thinking about it now, I don't know that I could have picked a better group. Like, it's nice that we got good the people answer. That know what they're doing, and then we got two that don't. I kind of feel like I can just kind of kick back and relax.
8: Yeah.
3: He was trying to say that he and Queen Latifah just have no idea what they're doing, and it's fine. They're going to be able to coast through.
5: Yeah.
3: I am excited for this season. I can't wait to see how he does on the show, especially with Adam Levine, and see what kind of chemistry they have, because, you know, Blake and Adam were two peas in a pod, so we'll see how Riley does.
5: Quite the bromance that was.
3: It was a great one. Really.
5: By the way, I just want to throw this in because as soon as you said it a minute ago, I thought it, and if I don't say it, I'm going to lose my mind. The chapel that was named after the doctor that brought Dolly into the world. You know what Dolly's dad paid that doctor for delivering Dolly?
4: It's got to be like an animal or something.
6: Probably
5: not
6: $5.
5: A lie. Sack of flour.
4: I remember hearing something like that.
5: Yeah.
6: Wow.
5: And,
3: that's amazing.
5: I'd just like to say, Mr. Parton, that was the... That was the best return on investment I've ever seen.
6: Sack of flour.
5: Best, most valuable sack of flour that has ever been sacked by flour people.
3: That's amazing.
5: All right, we will get more out of Nashville on Tuesday because we're not going to be here tomorrow. Why? Because it's Jimmy Buffett Friday. So we'll see you back here on Tuesday. So come
4: on back. Watch out for them pop-tops.
5: Thank you, Meg.
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1: Oh, yeah. And everybody did.
2: Yep.
1: All of America clapped their hands. Yep. All right, so Friends, arguably one of the most popular shows ever to be on television. And, I mean, the fact of the matter is it's been off the air since, what, 99 or 2000?
2: That's crazy. It's been off the air that long, but it's still in reruns.
1: It's still, everybody still loves Friends, man. How do you not love that show? Lisa Kudrow, she loves the show, obviously, because it made her a bazillionaire. And she also says she loves the fans, and she loves talking to the fans, and she likes taking pictures with the fans, and she'll sign anything you got, whatever you want to do. She's happy to help you out, but there is one thing that she will not do, so please don't ask her. And she's being nice about this. She's not being a jackleg about it or anything. She says, sometimes people will stop me and say, hey, sing Smelly Cat.
2: Yeah, I bet.
1: And she said, I don't want to do that. I really don't want to do that. So please stop asking me to sing Smelly Cat. She's not going to do that. And you know, really, would you? Why are you asking her to sing Smelly Cat? What is going on in your life that that's the thing you hit Lisa Kudrow with? Speaking of Friends, this is kind of cool. I didn't know they were doing this. There's a 3-part documentary that is about to hit about Matthew Perry. It's going to be on Netflix, and it drops on the 27th of October. It's called The One About Matthew Perry. Which, if you're a Friends fan, you know that's how they title all their episodes.
2: The One About.
1: Yeah, the One About, the One About. And then the first one and the last one. That's how they were titled. Next, Netflix is saying that this thing is going to trace Matthew's journey from being a rising, fairly unknown comedic star to a guy that the entire world still loves as their favorite friend. And there will also be candid new details on his private struggles. Which I don't know if I want to see that. I don't know if we need that or not, but I get, you know, they got to do what they got to do. Don't know if any of the other cast members are going to be in it or not. I would say that you missed a good opportunity if you didn't get them to do the documentary about Matthew, because I'm certain many of them would have some really good things to say if they wanted to talk about him. But it probably depends on how you pointed the, I mean, if you're trying to make him look bad, they probably didn't want to participate, but I think it would be good if you could get them on there. But I'll watch that though, man. I love Matthew Perry, man. It's just that dude. He was so good. So good. And one of my all time favorite movies is The Whole Nine Yards. And if you've never seen The Whole Nine Yards, you need to go rent that immediately and watch it. It's probably on Netflix. And by now, you can probably get it for like $3.99 or something. But have you ever seen that movie? Either one of you guys?
3: It is. Bruce Willis. If it's a Bruce Willis movie, I'm watching it.
1: Bruce Willis and Matthew Perry. And you know, Bruce was good at comedy. He didn't get a lot of credit for it. But he did some comedies too. But he is hysterical in this movie. And so is everybody. Every single person in this movie is just off the charts funny from the time it starts to the time it ends. And Matthew Perry is absolutely Chandler Bing from start to finish in this movie. It's the same character, only much funnier. And so, yeah, if you've never seen it. Now, they did a sequel. It was called The Whole 10 Yards. I do not. Sometimes they're just trying to make money, man. That's just people just trying to get a check. And that, The Whole 10 Yards was terrible. Don't watch that one. Just trust me on this. Whole 9 Yards. That's the way to go.
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4: Good morning. In the News Center, I'm David Crowder. One person was killed and another seriously injured in a wreck on Black Bluff Road near the Alabama state line on Wednesday. According to Floyd County Police, the single vehicle crash occurred around lunchtime. Authorities are looking into the possibility it may have resulted from a medical emergency. A passenger in the vehicle was airlifted to Erlanger Medical Center in Chattanooga. The names had not been released as of Wednesday evening. As Rome City Schools recognizes September as Attendance Awareness Month, the district is continuing its focus on improving student attendance and reducing chronic absenteeism. Rome City Schools has already made significant progress. District chronic absenteeism dropped from 19.3% in 2025 to 13.13% in 2026, with a goal this year of reducing chronic absenteeism below 10%. More news and video online at WRGANews.com in the News Center. Center. I'm David Crowder.
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5: This is an important notice to all U.S. taxpayers. The IRS is giving away billions of dollars in tax savings through a federal program called the Fresh Start Initiative to aid delinquent taxpayers. 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
9: Northwest Georgia weather.
10: Going to be able to get through all this, including the holiday weekend, since there's not much going on. Lots of sunshine today and tomorrow. Still very hot and humid. Upper 90s, heat index around 105, heat advisory for many. Saturday, Sunday, Monday, chance of afternoon storms. Still in the mid to upper 90s on Saturday and Sunday, low 90s Monday. From the Weather Channel, I'm meteorologist Ray Stajic.

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1: Can we talk about the beauty that is the Hawaiian shirt? Or as my granddad used to say, the Hawaiian shirt. The thing I love about the Hawaiian shirt is that there's no set pattern for a Hawaiian shirt.
2: It's like just the one you're wearing today.
1: Yes, sir.
3: I'm wearing a Hawaiian. Yeah, I didn't reckon.
1: And this is a kind of a tasteful Hawaiian shirt. It's just got trees and a little beach and stuff on it. I'm getting ready for Jimmy Buffett Friday, man. That's what's happening.
2: That's true.
1: I'm gearing up for tomorrow. But your Hawaiian shirt, it can be flowers. It can be birds. It can just be random
2: pattern.
1: Colors,
2: yeah,
1: just whatever.
2: Yeah, yeah.
1: It's just has to be bright, and it has to be gaudy.
2: Random,
1: right?
2: Yeah.
1: It has to be. Listen, you wear the Hawaiian shirt. There's only one message that a Hawaiian shirt sends to the rest of the world.
2: And that is, I work in radio.
1: Yes, sir. Yeah. I work in radio, and I don't care what you think about me. I don't care. That's what the Hawaiian shirt says. I'm off work. I'm not fooling with you. I'm on me time.
2: Yeah,
1: I'm wearing my me time shirt right
2: That's
1: here.
2: That's what it is right there.
1: Well, now we got a new reason to wear the Hawaiian shirt. If you're upset about these flock cameras, and many, many people are. Mm-hmm. There's a designer from Germany who has created a Hawaiian shirt that he says scientifically he made this thing understand. It has an abstract pattern on it that works as camouflage for AI-powered surveillance cameras.
2: Really?
1: He calls it digital camouflage is what he calls it. And it looks like a Hawaiian shirt. Here's the thing, though. It's not. We'll talk about what it looks like in a minute. But the pattern is, there's no birds or anything on it. It's just like random shapes. And it's very color. Very, very, very colorful.
3: Very colorful.
1: And, one might even go to say it's a fun shirt. Maybe. I don't know if I'm not sure I would say that, but maybe somebody else would. Now, the designer says here's what happens. It makes you invisible to the AI-powered cameras because think about this for just a second. AI doesn't really know what a human is, right? Okay. It just learned what we kind of look like based on the way it was trained.
2: Yeah.
1: And somehow this pattern on this shirt confuses it. If you and three other people are standing in front of a flock camera, the camera will only pick up
2: the other human. Don't know what that is.
1: It's like you're not even there.
2: I got you.
1: Which is interesting to me because if it's true camouflage, it seems like it'd have to cover your whole body. But listen, I'm not arguing with the German designer. He probably knows what he's doing. I don't know. I just think it's ironic that he said he used AI to help create this pattern, which means AI is already working on solving it. You know what I mean? I mean, the AI is too smart to, it's like, oh, I beat myself. Let me fix that real quick.
3: The good news is if you pair this shirt with cargo shorts, you're not only invisible to AI, but any woman under 60 years old.
1: 100% it will camouflage you from women, gentlemen, just so you know. If you're tired of the women flocking you, this will take care of that.
2: If you don't mind looking like Mardi Gras just upchucked on you.
3: There you go. Exactly.
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1: Well, that is going to wrap it up for us today. It's also going to wrap it up for us for the week. We are about to embark on a bittersweet holiday around here. It's not really a holiday. We'd like it to be, but we declared it a holiday, and we encourage you to participate.
2: Jump on board.
1: Just jump on board. Call in tomorrow and tell them you're not coming in because it's Jimmy Buffett Friday. Mm-hmm. And always, the Friday before Labor Day, as far as we're concerned, will always be Jimmy Buffett Friday, and we don't work on Jimmy Buffett Friday. So we're not going to be here tomorrow, and of course, none of you won't be here either on Monday. We'll all be doing something else because it's Labor Day, but we'll be back on Tuesday. So hope you enjoy your four-day weekend. Before we get out of here, though, let's make sure we got some takeaways, especially since we're not going to be here to share with you tomorrow. T-Wall, what's your biggest takeaway from the show today, man?
2: Well, I learned something today that people ask friend star Lisa Kudrow to sing Smelly Cat when they see her.
1: Yeah. Yes, which is weird. Know,
2: when people meet Pancake from Broadway and Friends, they'll go, "You smell that cat? You smell that?
3: That's not a cat, man. Leave me alone. Why are you talking to me like that, man?"
1: Not sure that was entirely necessary, Dave, but all right. What about you, Pancake? You got a takeaway.
4: Yeah, the Wheel of Fortune announcer has been suspended because of an airplane incident. So, and now it looks like Sony's looking for the replacement. Pat, I'd like to buy an announcer. All right. What about you, Broadway? Did you learn anything today?
1: I did. I learned something about T-Wall, and I'm a little disturbed about this. But I didn't know this until today. T-Wall's answer to high insurance prices is apparently leeches, and I just think that's weird. I mean, it's got to be another way, man. It's got to be another way. Hey, if you missed out on part of the show today or any day, we would love for you to get caught up with the Broadway and Friends Replay podcast. 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
4: 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You'll find Anonymous America. You can also find Opinionish as well as Nash Villains. All right. It's all there waiting for you. Y'all be good or good at it. Have a fantastic Jimmy Buffett day. And remember what it's there for. And also a safe Labor Day. You'll be good or good at it. Take care, and I'll see you when I look at you. T-Wall, what say you, sir?
2: Don't do anything dumb.
4: Too late.
1: We'll see you back here on Tuesday. Have a great Labor Day weekend, Jimmy Buffett Friday. God bless you.
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6: 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I'm John Thayer. The Atlanta Braves were winners yesterday as they beat the Washington Nationals on the road 9-0. The Braves had 11 hits and held the Nationals to just 2 hits. Atlanta Braves are now 83-57. The Braves have the day off today. Atlanta is back in action tomorrow in Philly as they start a series with the Philadelphia Phillies. Georgia Tech is set to open up the season tonight. They will host Colorado at Bobby Dodd Stadium. Georgia State opens up its football season tomorrow as they host North Carolina A&T. Saturday, Georgia Bulldogs kick off the season at home. The third-ranked Dogs take on Tennessee State, and Georgia Southern is at home on Saturday as they open the season against Charleston Southern. 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With your Sports Flash, I'm John Thayer.
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11: It's 8:58.
12: Northwest Georgia weather.
11: The heat and humidity continue with most of us still under heat advisories. We're still looking at a day today and a day on Friday that are going to be as hot as yesterday. Upper 90s, heat index around 105, very uncomfortable with sunshine. Maybe a storm Saturday afternoon, still in the upper 90s. Maybe a storm Sunday and Monday, low to mid 90s. From the Weather Channel, Ray Stager.

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2: Northwest Georgia.
3: Hot, humid weather, dangerously hot weather continues on this Thursday. Sunshine around with a few clouds. No rain chance, we don't think right now. Heat advisory, upper 90s, feeling close to 105. Tonight, clear 73. Friday, sunshine, upper 90s. Again, close to 105 with the heat index. Maybe some storms over the holiday weekend, but the temperatures will start coming down. From the Weather Channel, Ray Stager.

when she goes to bed. She hits her knees and bows her head. Thanks the Lord for another day. 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
2: Well, we're not going to be here tomorrow. I bet you thought we were joking, didn't you, that we don't work on the Friday before Labor Day because that's Jimmy Buffett Friday. We weren't. We're not going to be here tomorrow. So, and you can join us. Just call in sick. Let's go somewhere and have some fun. We're going to go somewhere and wear ugly shirts and drink margaritas. It's going to be a great time. And then Monday's Labor Day. We'll see you back here on Tuesday. You get the best of while we're gone. But it won't be long. We'll see ya.
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10: The heat and humidity continue with most of us still under heat advisories. We're still looking at a day today and a day on Friday that are going to be as hot as yesterday. Upper 90s, heat index around 105, very uncomfortable with sunshine. Maybe a storm Saturday afternoon, still the upper 90s. Maybe a storm Sunday and Monday, low to mid 90s. From the Weather Channel, Ray Stager.
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10: Hot, humid weather, dangerously hot weather continues on this Thursday. Sunshine around with a few clouds. No rain chance, as we don't think right now. Heat advisory, upper 90s, feeling close to 105. Tonight, clear 73. Friday, sunshine, upper 90s. Again, close to 105 with the heat index. Maybe some storms over the holiday weekend, but the temperatures will start coming down. From the Weather Channel, Ray Stager.

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2: Well, we're not going to be here tomorrow. I bet you thought we were joking, didn't you, that we don't work on the Friday before Labor Day because that's Jimmy Buffett Friday. We weren't. We're not going to be here tomorrow. So, and you can join us. Just call in sick. Let's go somewhere and have some fun. We're going to go somewhere and wear ugly shirts and drink margaritas. It's going to be a great time. And then Monday's Labor Day. We'll see you back here on Tuesday. You get the best of while we're gone. But it won't be long. We'll see ya.
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3: Gold continues to hover at historically high levels.
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7: Hot, humid weather, dangerously hot weather continues on this Thursday. Sunshine around with a few clouds. No rain chance. We don't think right now. Heat advisory, upper 90s, feeling close to 105. Tonight, clear 73. Friday, sunshine, upper 90s. Again, close to 105 with the heat index. Maybe some storms over the holiday weekend, but the temperatures will start coming down. From the Weather Channel, Ray Stager.

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7: Hot, humid weather, dangerously hot weather continues on this Thursday. Sunshine around with a few clouds. No rain chance, we don't think right now. Heat advisory, upper 90s, feeling close to 105. Tonight, clear 73. Friday, sunshine, upper 90s. Again, close to 105 with the heat index. Maybe some storms over the holiday weekend, but the temperatures will start coming down. From the Weather Channel, Ray Stager.

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11: Hot, humid weather, dangerously hot weather continues on this Thursday. Sunshine around with a few clouds. No rain chance, we don't think right now. Heat advisory, upper 90s, feeling close to 105. Tonight, clear 73. Friday, sunshine, upper 90s. Again, close to 105 with a heat index. Maybe some storms over the holiday weekend, but the temperatures will start coming down. From the Weather Channel, Ray Stager.

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13: Heat advisory continues till 8 o'clock tonight as sunshine pushes temperatures to 98, 106 with a heat index. Cooling minimal tonight with clear skies dropping to 74, 97 on Friday. Sunshine's in the forecast, and we remain hot on Saturday with a chance for a passing shower or storm, 96. Richard DeWedding at the Weather Channel.

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5: Northwest Georgia weather.
6: Hot, humid weather, dangerously hot weather continues on this Thursday. Sunshine around with a few clouds. No rain chance, we don't think right now. Heat advisory, upper 90s, feeling close to 105. Tonight, clear 73. Friday, sunshine, upper 90s. Again, close to 105 with the heat index. Maybe some storms over the holiday weekend, but the temperatures will start coming down. From the Weather Channel, Ray Stager.
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16: Heat advisory continues till 8 o'clock tonight as sunshine pushes temperatures to 98, 106 with a heat index. Cooling minimal tonight with clear skies dropping to 74, 97 on Friday. Sunshine's in the forecast, and we remain hot on Saturday with a chance for a passing shower or storm, 96. Richard DeWedding at the Weather Channel.

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3: Well, we're not going to be here tomorrow. I bet you thought we were joking, didn't you, that we don't work on the Friday before Labor Day because that's Jimmy Buffett Friday. We weren't. We're not going to be here tomorrow. So, and you can join us. Just call in sick. Let's go somewhere and have some fun. We're going to go somewhere and wear ugly shirts and drink margaritas. It's going to be a great time. And then Monday's Labor Day. We'll see you back here on Tuesday. You get the best of while we're gone, but it won't be long. We'll see you.
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9: Heat advisory continues till 8 o'clock tonight as sunshine pushes temperatures to 98. 106 with a heat index. Cooling minimal tonight with clear skies, dropping to 74. 97 on Friday. Sunshine's in the forecast, and we remain hot on Saturday with a chance for a passing shower or storm. 96. Richard DeWedding at the Weather Channel.

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2: 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Northwest
5: Georgia weather. Heat advisory continues till 8 o'clock tonight as sunshine pushes temperatures to 98, 106 with a heat index. Cooling minimal tonight with clear skies dropping to 74, 97 on Friday. Sunshine's in the forecast, and we remain hot on Saturday with a chance for a passing shower or storm, 96. Richard DeWedding at the Weather Channel.

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2: Well, we're not going to be here tomorrow. I bet you thought we were joking, didn't you, that we don't work on the Friday before Labor Day because that's Jimmy Buffett Friday. We weren't. We're not going to be here tomorrow. So, and you can join us. Just call in sick. Let's go somewhere and have some fun. We're going to go somewhere and wear ugly shirts and drink margaritas. It's going to be a great time. And then Monday's Labor Day. We'll see you back here on Tuesday. You get the best of while we're gone. But it won't be long. We'll see ya.
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9: Northwest Georgia weather.
10: Heat advisory continues till 8 o'clock tonight as sunshine pushes temperatures to 98. 106 with a heat index. Cooling minimal tonight with clear skies dropping to 74. 97 on Friday. Sunshine's in the forecast. And we remain hot on Saturday with a chance for a passing shower or storm. 96. Richard DeWedding at the Weather Channel.

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0: number one hits. More than 12 million albums sold and two CMA awards. Mark Chestnut is one of the biggest voices in traditional country music. Hot for golf and too cold home. Mark Chestnut is bringing his legendary Honky Tonk sound to the Forum in Rome on Saturday, September 12th. 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Sister Wine. Mark Chestnut is coming to Rome. Goodbye. Don't miss this incredible night, Saturday, September 12th.
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8: Air Department cloudy skies for us here tonight. Temperatures drop down into the low to mid 70s. It'll be another hot day on Friday as we finish out the week. Mostly sunny skies. Middle to upper 90s Friday afternoon with a heat index up around 105, and it'll stay hot for the holiday weekend. Sunny Saturday. A stray pop-up late day shower storm possible. Middle to upper 90s. A little bit better chance for late day storm Sunday. I'm Ken Boone with the weather.

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4: You know what day it is? That's right. It's game day. And here in Dog Nation, game day is like no other. And guess what? Game day isn't just on Saturdays, because the Bulldog is back with a new Bulldog Buck Scratcher from the Georgia Lottery, boasting a top prize of $300,000. 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
10: Northwest Georgia weather.
11: Staying hot for us right through the Labor Day weekend. Clear skies for us here tonight. Temperatures drop down into the mid-70s. Sunny and hot again tomorrow. Headed right back up into the middle to upper 90s. Our heat index up around 105. Sunny and hot this weekend. Slight chance for a late-day shower or storm Saturday, mid-90s. A little bit better chance for the late-day showers and storms Sunday, mid-90s. I'm meteorologist Ken Boone at the Weather Channel.

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1: weather. Air Department, cloudy skies for us here tonight. Temperatures drop down into the low to mid-70s. It'll be another hot day on Friday as we finish out the week. Mostly sunny skies. Middle to upper 90s Friday afternoon with a heat index up around 105. And it'll stay hot for the holiday weekend. Sunny Saturday. A stray pop-up late-day shower storm possible. Middle to upper 90s. A little bit better chance for late-day storm Sunday. I'm Ken Boone with the Weather Channel.

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4: Northwest Georgia.
5: Staying hot for us right through the Labor Day weekend. Clear skies for us here tonight. Temperatures drop down into the mid-70s. Sunny and hot again tomorrow. Headed right back up into the middle to upper 90s. Our heat index up around 105. Sunny and hot this weekend. Slight chance for a late-day shower or storm Saturday, mid-90s. A little bit better chance for the late-day showers and storms Sunday, mid-90s. I'm meteorologist Ken Boone at the Weather Channel.

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4: Northwest Georgia weather.
5: Air Department, cloudy skies, force here tonight. Temperatures drop down into the low to mid-70s. It'll be another hot day on Friday as we finish out the week. Mostly sunny skies. Middle to upper 90s Friday afternoon with a heat index up around 105. And it'll stay hot for the holiday weekend. Sunny Saturday. A stray pop-up late day shower storm possible. Middle to upper 90s. A little bit better chance for late day storm Sunday. I'm Ken Boone with the Weather Channel.
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2: Well, we're not going to be here tomorrow. I bet you thought we were joking, didn't you, that we don't work on the Friday before Labor Day because that's Jimmy Buffett Friday. We weren't. We're not going to be here tomorrow. So, and you can join us. Just call in sick. Let's go somewhere and have some fun. We're going to go somewhere and wear ugly shirts and drink margaritas. It's going to be a great time. And then Monday's Labor Day. We'll see you back here on Tuesday. You get the best of while we're gone. But it won't be long. We'll see ya.
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9: Northwest Georgia weather.
10: Staying hot for us right through the Labor Day weekend. Clear skies for us here tonight. Temperatures drop down into the mid-70s. Sunny and hot again tomorrow. Headed right back up into the middle to upper 90s. Our heat index up around 105. Sunny and hot this weekend. Slight chance for a late-day shower or storm Saturday, mid-90s. A little bit better chance for the late-day showers and storms Sunday, mid-90s. I'm meteorologist Ken Boone at the Weather Channel.

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7: The advisory continues through 8 o'clock Friday night. Mainly clear skies here overnight, low to mid-70s. Sunny and dangerously hot Friday. Temperatures climbing back towards the upper 90s with a heat index up around or even over 105. Sunny and hot Saturday, Sunday. Slight chance for afternoon, evening showers and storms. Middle to upper 90s. Little bit better chance for showers and storms on Labor Day. Otherwise, sunny, hot, low to mid-90s. I'm Ken Boone with the Weather Channel.

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2: Well, we're not going to be here tomorrow. I bet you thought we were joking, didn't you, that we don't work on the Friday before Labor Day because that's Jimmy Buffett Friday. We weren't. We're not going to be here tomorrow. So, and you can join us. Just call in sick. Let's go somewhere and have some fun. We're going to go somewhere and wear ugly shirts and drink margaritas. It's going to be a great time. And then Monday's Labor Day. We'll see you back here on Tuesday. You get the best of while we're gone, but it won't be long. We'll see you.
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5: Remaining hot for us here right through the upcoming long holiday weekend. A little bit better chance to see some showers and storms for the holiday weekend than we've had the last several days. Heat advisory through 8 p.m. Friday. Clear overnight, low to mid 70s. Sunny and hot on Friday, climbing back towards the upper 90s. Heat index 105 or more in spots. Sunny and hot Saturday, Sunday. Slight chance of late day showers and storms, mid to upper 90s. I'm Ken Boone.

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More than 12 million albums sold and two CMA awards. 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I forgot.

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3: Northwest Georgia weather.
4: Advisory.

Sunny and hot Saturday, Sunday. Slight chance for afternoon, evening showers and storms. Middle to upper 90s. Little bit better chance for showers and storms on Labor Day. Otherwise, sunny, hot. Low to mid 90s. I'm Ken Boone with the Weather Channel.

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9: Northwest Georgia weather.
10: Remaining hot force here right through the upcoming long holiday weekend. A little bit better chance to see some showers and storms for the holiday weekend than we've had the last several days. Heat advisory through 8 p.m. Friday. Clear overnight. Low to mid 70s. Sunny and hot on Friday. Climbing back towards the upper 90s. Heat index 105 or more in spots. Sunny and hot Saturday, Sunday. Slight chance of late day showers and storms. Mid to upper 90s. I'm Ken Boone with the Weather Channel.